0: but I'm a luckier man, perhaps. Good morning, Erica. Why didn't you join us?
1: Because you forgot to ask me.
0: Did I? 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
0: What impertinence! 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Whither shall we fly? 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Whither

0: 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I wish I could compete with you, Doctor.
1: 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Give me your hand and I'll show you the steps. 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